Not only is he an artist, he's also a model. Yes, Malcolm Todd in Gap ads. That's earrings on K92. Speaking of Gap, I was on the app, and they got this dope drop with a brand called APC. It's a collaboration dropping this Friday. Can someone lend me a couple hundred dollars? Just saying. It's K92, Bruno Mars.

0: All right, yo, don't be surprised. We get some thunderstorms coming in on Friday. Just letting you know. What up? It's Julian on the radio, K92.
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0: you coming in or what?
1: I'm not saying anything. 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It's K92. Here she is and Boston.

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0: dropping beats so hard they could wake the dead. 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

Just in case you're in love with Zendaya and trying to pursue her, just so you know, her and Tom Holland are not officially married yet, according to her stylist. 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By the way, I'm just being sarcastic. You know that, right? Okay, just...

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It's K92. It's Julianne, the return of winning words. 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

you want to hear us stressed out, you may want to try reading. Apparently, just 6 minutes of reading, just 6 minutes of reading per day can bring down your stress by up to 68%. It's worth a shot. It's K92.

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We're doing it again, man. Your home of Salem High School football right here with K92. 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Every Friday night, okay? The live video going to be up at

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It's not like seasons or anything, you know what I mean? It's not seasonal. It's K92 and the return of our winning words. That'll be Monday morning with the K92 morning thing. Thank you so much to Southern Team Audemars for helping us make it happen. Monday morning, it returns $1,000 with K92's winning words in the morning thing. Starts at 7 a.m.

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I'm literally just sandwiched between two of the most talented ladies in the game, in the world, matter of fact, talking about Shakira and Die Die to Taylor. I knew it. 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And I'm not complaining. 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
1: 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Watermelon in the summer. That's the power of Hefty Ultra Strong Trash Bags with Fabuloso.
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0: good morning. Happy Thursday to you. It's your K92 Morning Thing with Monica and Antoine. Today's going to be a sunny, hot day. Temps of 92 with some chances of some showers this afternoon. It is currently 65 in Roanoke, 60 in Lynchburg, and 61 in the NRV. And Antoine, can I drive your car?
1: Absolutely not. Hell no. I don't even know where this conversation is going. The audacity.
0: The unmitigated gall.
1: This is a brand new car that I've only had for a few weeks, and you have the audacity to ask if you could drive. Why do you want to drive my car?
0: Because I've been driving by your car. Because you know what? I could just ask, hey, let me check out your car. But I've been driving by and peeking in.
1: Yeah, I will definitely allow you to look inside of it. I'll roll the windows down.
0: But I can't drive it around.
1: Maybe I'll open the door for you so you could sit in it. You know what seat you won't sit in? The driver's seat.
0: I can't drive it to TJ Maxx.
1: You can't drive it to the parking spot beside it.
0: You know, I had a friend get a new Jeep before, and he let me drive it. This is years. I was 16, too. 17.
1: It takes a while and a lot of trust. Here's the thing, Monica. You and I have never ridden together when you were driving.
0: That's true.
1: We've known each other for over 7 years now. I have never been a passenger in a car that you were driving. Until that happens, there is 0% chance.
0: So you can be a passenger in your car.
1: There is zero, not my car. We're going to take Phoenix out. That's Monica. That's the name of Monica's car, in case you're unfamiliar. She calls it Phoenix.
0: I do.
1: There is no way the first time I'm a passenger of you driving a car, it's going to be in my new car.
0: Oh,
1: we can take the Jeep out with a blown transmission.
0: I was like, I can just ask about driving a car, and you could be in the passenger side.
1: Do you did you actually think I was going to say yeah?
0: There's a chance. It never hurts to ask. Yeah.
1: I mean, you never know until you ask. But now you know.
0: Yep.
1: And you never need to ask again.
0: Dang.
1: I don't want to turn this show into a Dancing with the Stars podcast. But I do at least have to talk about it. I have to talk about it because I'm going to continue to watch it as long as my two girls, Tatiana Ali and Julia Stiles, are on it.
0: Okay.
1: I'm going to continue to watch it. And last night was season two. I mean, not season two. Uh-huh. Night two of the season 35 premiere. So Tatiana Ali danced and Julia Stiles danced. And like I said, I'm only watching while both of them are in it.
0: Yep.
1: One of them ain't gonna be in it long after what I saw last night.
0: Please don't tell me.
1: And it was Tatiana.
0: She was struggling.
1: Tatiana got a 12 out of 30. Ooh. She had the second lowest score.
0: What did you think of her?
1: Everyone.
0: What did you think of her dance?
1: It was clunky. Now, as I'm sitting here judging her, I am judging her relative to all the other people she's dancing with.
0: Okay.
1: Because I don't want a text coming into 52353 saying, Antoine, you couldn't have done it. I'm not on the show. So you're right. I couldn't have done it. So I'm judging her based off the people on the show. And I love me some Tatiana Ali.
0: She's out.
1: She was clunky, though. She didn't get eliminated last night. She was not one of the ones to get eliminated. So she'll at least be back next week.
0: Do you know the person that was eliminated?
1: I don't remember the name. I think it was Sarah Jane Nader.
0: Oh, we all found
1: Yeah,
0: that's
1: who got eliminated. Who actually had a higher score than Tatiana Ali, so go figure.
0: Is that a gymnast? Maybe. I don't know.
1: Connor Levitt, whose wife is on Secret Life of Mormon Wives, he also got eliminated. But yeah, Julia Stiles, she got an 18 out of 30. She danced to Dolly Parton's 9 to 5.
0: Okay. Helped her.
1: That was strategic. Mm-hmm. Tatiana Ali, she did a little jive dance to Knock on Wood. Not familiar with it. But yeah. I'm only going to watch it as long as they're on it. Yeah. And I'm only going to talk about it as long as they're on it.
0: So you got till next week.
1: For Tatiana. Julia got 18 out of 30. She had like the fourth highest score.
0: Okay.
1: So like she's doing her thing. She's doing her thing.
0: Mm.
1: But just to summarize, hell no, you can't drive my car. I just want to make sure you remember that part.

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1: An hour from now at 7:15, we are putting Miss Monica Brooks in the hot seat. Ooh. We're going to see how psychic she could be because 311, they are coming to Elmwood Park in Roanoke on September 25th. And in order for you to win a pair of tickets to see them live, Monica has to be psychic. So don't go anywhere. At 7:15, your chance to win a pair of tickets to see 311.
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1: Oh, man. Sometimes we have uncomfortable moments on the show, Monica. And we had one with a listener recently because we played this game called Monica's Psychic Hotline.
2: Yes.
1: And we're doing it today at, 7:15 to give away a pair of tickets to see 311. We play this game called Psychic Hotline where Monica has to answer personal questions about you. And recently we were playing the game. And we had this interaction where I asked Monica about the person on the phone if they had ever been robbed before. Next question. Have they ever been robbed before?
2: Yes.
1: Oh, was it like at gunpoint?
2: Oh, a knife.
1: Hey, Melanie, have you ever been robbed before?
3: I have. With a gun.
2: Oh, my goodness. Man. What did they take?
3: My dog.
2: I'm so sorry.
1: Did you get the dog back?
3: I did not.
1: No, so that was the awkward interaction where we're playing Psychic Hotline. I asked Monica, had the person been robbed before? And thinking no, but then come to find out she had been robbed before and they stole her dog, which just blew my mind.
2: Yes.
1: It felt so awkward, but it got me to thinking, like, have you, Monica, ever been robbed before?
2: I haven't been robbed, but I have had someone pull a gun on me.
1: What?
2: So I had someone pull a gun on me. It was on, I'll tell you, I was on Orange Avenue. This is a long time ago.
1: Orange Avenue,
2: and I was at a family member's house, and a guy from across the street came over, and he pulled a gun on me. And it was so stupid. It's because I wouldn't speak to him. I didn't know him. And I was sitting there, my family, they were in the house.
1: Okay.
2: So they didn't know what was transpiring on the front porch.
1: You guys were outside.
2: We were outside.
1: And for no other reason, for you not speaking.
2: Not speaking and not giving my phone number. And he pulled a gun out and put it to my head. And I still remember that. So, yeah, can't forget that.
1: Men can be so insecure. I've never been robbed before, but my mother has. I was born in Maryland, as you already know. And before we moved to Virginia, we were living in Maryland. We were happy in Maryland.
2: Yeah.
1: My mother got robbed. Her purse got stolen from her. I was 4 years old at the time. And at that moment, my mother said, no, never again. Never again.
2: We out.
1: So we moved to Virginia because I guess in the area, the crime was high.
2: And
1: maybe incidents like this were happening so often. But once my mother got robbed and I was 4 years old, my older brother was 9 years old, stole the purse. We actually found the purse on the roof of the apartment complex that we were living in, completely empty.
2: Yeah.
1: So it's like they took everything out and then threw the purse on the roof. My mother said, never again.
2: Yep.
1: I just, the trauma that comes across with being
2: robbed.
1: She
2: meant that.
1: But sometimes talking about it, sometimes sharing it might make it better. So I'm curious, have you ever been robbed before? If you've ever been robbed or you know someone that's been robbed and you want to tell that story, maybe get it off your chest, you could text in right now to 52353. Call in 540-774-9236. Or if you just want to talk and get it off your chest without me and Monica interrupting you, go to the K92 radio app. There is a microphone in the bottom. You just press it, hold it, tell us your story, and then it sends directly to us, and we'll play it on the air. But we want to know, have you ever been robbed before?

0: You're waking up with the K92 Morning Thing.
1: Yeah, and me and Monica learned that a member of the K92 family had been robbed before.
2: Mm.
1: Not only was she robbed, her dog was stolen from her.
2: Took a pup. Tragic.
1: Honestly,
2: oh my gosh.
1: I think you'd rather take my money, take my cell phone, take my car. Don't
2: Your
1: take a
2: is...
1: member of the family.
2: No, no.
1: Oh, man. But it got us curious because Monica's never been robbed before, but she has been held at gunpoint before. My mother was robbed when I was a kid, robbed at gunpoint. Her purse was stolen. So we're just curious on if there were any other stories of people being robbed that you would like to share. I can understand could be uncomfortable to share. We got one text in to 52353 from Jason in Blacksburg that says, I was once robbed in a 7-Eleven. And that's all it says. I will say, you know, Monica, our days start early.
2: Yeah.
1: And sometimes on the way into work, we have to make a stop at whether it's a gas station, a 7-Eleven, a Sheetz, or whatever it is. I do get nervous. I do. It crosses.
2: That it's going to happen.
1: It crossed my mind.
2: Yeah.
1: Because it's rare it happens in broad daylight. Now, it will, but, you know, 4 o'clock in the morning.
2: Well, yeah, it
1: the
2: could.
1: Cover of night.
2: And then you just say, excuse me, I got to go. I ain't got time
1: I can't
2: for
1: do this.
2: This
1: today.
2: Yeah.
1: What if I just said no?
2: They will help. They will keep you there because I've been in the middle of a situation where I was involved.
1: Now I'm being held hostage?
2: Yeah. And then the police show up. I'm like, I don't know about this situation. I don't have any parts of this. And they still have me staying there. I'm like, man, go.
1: Well, if you have a story of being robbed that you want to share, you can text it in to 52353. You can call in 540-774-9236. And we did get a voice memo, which you could always leave. You could always be a part of the show. Just open up the K92 radio app. There's a microphone at the bottom. Hit the microphone. Leave your message up to a minute long, and then I think it cuts you off because Jamie from Roanoke is sharing a story of her being robbed.
3: So I know you guys are sharing stories about being robbed, but before I moved here, something happened where, and I've never really told anybody about this because it still bothers me when I think about it. And a few years ago, I was out running by myself, and this guy came up to me and said, "Give me your wallet." And that was it. He didn't show me a gun. He didn't pull out a knife, nothing like that. But I had no idea if he had a weapon on him or if he was just trying to scare me. And I didn't want to find out. So I stopped. I pulled my wallet out and I handed it to him immediately. And he took it and walked away. And I stood there for a second before I started running again. And I remember thinking after that, what if I had said no? Because I'll never know whether he was actually armed or whether he was bluffing. And I mean, honestly, I'm glad I didn't find out.
1: And I'm glad you didn't find out either.
2: I'm glad. Yeah, yeah. I know they tell you, I guess she did the right thing of, you know.
1: Just handing it over.
2: Because I would probably want to fight. I'd probably like, oh, we want to go today.
1: you can't throw up. Because then you're going to find out whether
2: Yeah, we're going to find out. Somebody's going to find out.
1: He has a weapon or not. But no, it's just be careful. Mm. Just be, when you're out doing your runs, you're out. Just be as safe as you can be.
2: Stay aware.
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0: 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And you know what? You meet Taylor Swift. What are you calling her?
1: Taylor Swift.
0: Miss Kelsey. You're not calling her Miss Kelsey, Mrs. Kelsey or anything like that?
1: Queen goddess of the people.
0: Okay, because Travis Kelsey, he had to talk to his nieces about that. And Carrie Underwood, she's getting us pumped up for football. That's next and trending on K92.

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0: It's Trending Topics with the K92 Morning Thing.
2: First, congrats to Spider-Man, Brand New Day.
3: Yes.
2: The highest grossing movie, making over $936 million.
3: Domestic, just to be
2: domestic,
3: clear.
2: Domestic, yes.
3: Domestic.
2: Yep.
3: Oh, the movie's so good.
2: Yeah, yeah. The record was previously held by Star Wars, The Force Awakens. But yeah, go ahead. Spider-Man.
3: Not that anyone cares about this, nerd alert, but when you look at the top 10 highest grossing movies domestically, Disney owns 8 of like the 10. they're just killing it. And people are like, oh, we're tired of superhero movies. We're tired of Star Wars movies. Guess what's killing the top 10?
2: I know.
3: Superheroes and Jedis.
2: Because I've thought that before. I'm like, how many superhero movies are we going to have?
3: Here's a spoiler for you. The internet's not real. And that's where people complain about, oh, I'm tired of superhero movies, tired of Star Wars movies. The internet's not real because people are showing up in droves.
2: Yes, yeah, apparently. And we're showing up for Carrie Underwood. She wants to get us pumped up for football, Sunday night football. Go Eagles!

0: look wearing all leather. Go ahead.
1: A little change
0: do
1: to
0: a
1: it.
0: Little thing.
1: I was reading an article about Carrie Underwood and this song, and she debunked the rumor that she gets $18 million for that song.
0: Oh, was she 15?
1: The rumor was that she gets paid $1 million per week when they do it. And she told Howard Stern, she goes, no, this is basically pro bono, kind of like the Super Bowl.
0: Okay.
1: Where she might make money off of royalty fees and stuff, but she's not getting $1 million every single week that it's played. That's what Carrie said.
0: She said that.
1: That's what Carrie said. If you want to believe Carrie,
0: I don't believe her.
1: I think she's just trying to keep anyone else from asking to do it.
0: Yeah. Or that random relative is like, give me $5.
1: It's like when HR tells you not to tell your coworker how much you make.
0: Yeah.
1: That's so they don't have to pay people.
0: Travis Kelce and Taylor Swift, they've been married now for what? A few months now?
1: Yeah, since July.
0: Yeah, like it's going by so fast.
1: Two months.
0: Baby will be soon. You know it.
1: Mm.
0: Okay. Well, during the podcast with his brother on New Heights podcast, Travis he revealed how his nieces, when they first met Aunt Taylor Swift, they call her Auntie Taylor Swift.
2: We had to break that habit of your daughters.
3: Girls. I was going to already say this. I don't ever.
2: When they got to meet Aunt Tay Tay, they were calling her Taylor Swift.
3: Taylor Swift. Can I do this? Taylor Swift.
2: Yeah. Adorable.
3: No. You can call her Taylor.
1: No, you can't. No. Once,
0: Taylor Swift.
1: Once they know her as Taylor Swift, she's Taylor Swift. Imagine if my mother married The Rock. I'm never going to call him Dad. I'd call him The Rock. I'm like, oh, yeah, that's my mom and The Rock. I wouldn't call him
0: Father. That would be hilarious. Yeah,
1: he
0: Dad.
1: Would be The Rock. That's who you are.
0: You can't call him The Rock. That's disrespect. Is it disrespectful?
1: No. Because
0: you'd be his son.
1: That's how I know him. And, you know, no one calls Taylor Swift Taylor. It's Taylor Swift. It's always first and last name.
0: But she's now auntie. She's part of the family. She is Aunt Tay Tay.
1: No, she's Auntie Taylor Swift. Respect the queen.
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1: Drama of it all.
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1: Uh-huh.
2: Because that means they trust me.
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3: So I know that this is kind of nasty, but when I go to a music festival with my friends, like, if we get a really good spot for a show, I will just use the bathroom where I am, like, instead of leaving to, like, go to the bathroom and then come back to the group. I mean, I know that it's gross. I know. But it's like a music festival, so nobody's, you know, super, like, fresh anyway.
2: That's true. That's one of the reasons I don't go to music festivals, because I just feel like you're in constant funk. I feel that everyone is funky. You're judging this person.
1: I'm not. I'm just listening.
2: You're judging
1: this person.
2: I'm
1: listening because...
2: Is there any difference than what she's doing versus peeing in a pool? Because, or peeing on a lake, or peeing like in the lake on the ocean? Because
1: there's a bunch of...
2: You're still peeing on yourself. Is it just as bad? Is it worse?
1: It is just as bad. I mean, it's hot.
2: She had like a skirt or a dress on.
1: I don't know. It smells. Look, I walked by somebody's car that I could smell it from their car. I'm like, yesterday.
2: Did you pee in your pants?
1: I was like, somebody's car. I don't know what happened there.
2: No judgment.
1: Just whatever. Okay. Because we have a text of 52353. This one says, whenever me and friends go out to dinner together, I will find the server and ask to pay for mine separately. I refuse to pay for what other people eat and drink.
2: Mm.
1: How you feel about that one?
2: I get it.
1: Look, things are expensive.
2: I get it. This is an awkward one, but it came in to 52353. So we're going to read this anonymous text, and we're going to keep it anonymous. The text says, they were an 18-year-old senior in high school, and their substitute teacher asked them to stay after class, and the substitute teacher, she kissed this person. LOL, don't judge. I'm not judging you. I'm judging the teacher.
1: The
2: substitute teacher. That's who has to get judged.
1: She said, I'm only here for a week.
2: Oh, boy.
1: Oh, wow. Yeah.
2: Listen, whatever your text is, we're going to keep it anonymous, but text it in to 52353.
1: Mm-hmm. Another one, I once left a wedding reception early because I didn't like where they sat me. Life is too short to be uncomfortable.
2: Yeah, as someone who recently went to a wedding and I didn't like where I was sat either.
1: Yeah.
2: I support this.
1: Yeah.
2: Life's too short. Just leave.
1: And we have another voice memo.
4: I have a confession. I've been telling my girlfriend for months that I'm a huge fan of this one TV show because she loves it. But the truth is, I've never watched a single episode. I just Google the characters before we talk about it so I can pretend I know what's going on. Last night, she asked me what I thought about the season finale, and I just completely made something up. She said, wow, you're really getting into this show. Meanwhile, I'm sitting there hoping she never asked me to name any of my favorite episodes.
2: He gave it a try.
1: He did.
2: He gave it a try, and it wasn't for him.
1: No. We have more Cobra Confessions next on K92.

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1: More secrets rolling into 52353. My husband thinks we have the same amount of money in our savings because we combine everything. I actually have a separate account that he doesn't know about. I started years ago and quietly put money into it every month. I'm not planning to leave or anything. I just know there's money he can't touch.
2: Sounds like your husband has spent some money one time that you ain't like.
1: Nope.
2: Like, do we need that inflatable T-Rex?
1: Well, he wanted a grill.
2: Yeah. We don't need no grill. Another text said, more texts about money. My brother borrowed $500 from me 2 months ago and promised he'd pay it back last week. He recently posted pictures from a weekend trip, including a fancy dinner in a hotel room. I immediately sent him a screenshot of his post with saying, looks like you had a great time. He sent me the $500 within 10 minutes.
1: Okay.
2: He needed a reminder.
1: Yeah.
2: He forgot.
1: Run me my money.
2: That you funded that trip.
1: Yeah, that's right. Okay, and another one. I will sometimes cheat to beat my kids in board games.
2: I like it.
1: They are sore losers and need to learn how to lose properly. Plus, I hate losing. Ha ha.
2: As a grown-up, you are... It's okay to cheat at board games because board games. You have learned to lose. As a kid, you got to lose.
1: Yes, yes. I told you my son won, but it was in a race. When I told you with Hendrix, I said, let's race. And he won. I think I gotta beat him. I got to jump in the car and take off.
2: I was about to say. The only way you can cheat is bike. That. You gotta trip him. You got to kick his feet before he takes off.
1: We have another voice memo.
3: Okay, I have to admit this because I've gotten way too good at it. So when I want a day off of work and I don't have anything wrong with me, I actually schedule a doctor's appointment and I use it as an excuse. But here's the embarrassing part. Sometimes I spend the entire day doing absolutely nothing. I mean, yeah, I'm being productive. I'll call in sick, get back in bed, order food, watch TV, and then the next morning I tell everyone how miserable I was. I've essentially turned fake sick days into a personal vacation.
2: I've never done that before.
1: No.
2: Did
1: she set up a doctor's appointment too?
2: Like she'll go to the doctor. Maybe she needs a checkup. At least she's going to the doctor. I need to go visit the doctor. I've just never faked sick before because I'm worried about karma.
1: Yep. Because it'll come right back around to you, you know. But thank you for your covert confessions, your confessions to K92.
2: And speaking of karma, good karma is coming your way because coming up next, your chance to win a pair of tickets to see 311 on September 25th at Elmwood Park in Roanoke. Monica's Psychic Hotline is up next.

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1: Who wants some tickets? A pair of tickets to see 311. They're going to be at the Elmwood Park on Friday the 25th this month for the Budweiser Summer Series.
2: Yeah, that's next Friday.
1: It is.
2: It's next Friday. All right, well, call in right now if you want to win those tickets. The phone number is 540-774-9236. You are going to be a part of Monica's Psychic Hotline. Monica's not going to get a chance to talk to you, but she will have to answer 5 personal questions about you. If she can answer 2 of those questions correctly, you will win. So call in right now, 540-774-9236.
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2: Hey, it's Antoine Terrell, and I have to give a huge shout out to Floyd County High School. Freedom First gave them the opportunity to play for purpose, and that's exactly what they did, receiving a check for $3,800. And that's why I love Freedom First, and that's why I bank there. They're not just a bank. They are a part of the community. I'm telling you right now, it is different than any place you've ever banked at before. And once you start there, you'll never leave. So check out Freedom First, whether you live in Roanoke, NRV, or Lynchburg. So give them a look.
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0: Right now, it is someone's chance to win a pair of tickets to see 311 Live. They're going to be at Elmwood Park. They are headlining the Budweiser Summer Series Tour on September 25th. K92 is going to be there as well. Monica, are you feeling psychic energy this morning?
1: I am.
0: All right, that's good because we need it. I have someone on the phone. You haven't had a chance to speak with him or her, but I got five personal questions for you. You get two correct, they will win. The first question, the person on the phone, are they male or female?
1: Female.
0: Female. And I love Psychic Hotline because we learn a lot about the K92 family.
1: Yes.
0: For example, have they ever returned an outfit one time after wearing it?
1: Yes.
0: Have you ever done that? Yep, you have. I've never done it because I'm scared they're going to call me out.
1: Once. It was a birthday party. I think it was 21st.
0: It was a birthday?
1: Yeah.
0: At least it wasn't a birthday suit. Question number three. Have they ever visited the White House?
1: No.
0: No field trip?

0: to the White House. Do they have to work on holidays?
1: Yes.
0: They have to work on holidays. And the last question, have they ever gotten a celebrity's autograph?
1: Yes.
0: What did they get them to sign? Was it a body part or like a picture?
1: It was the left breast.
0: Okay. So, oh yeah, you did say it's a female. So, I mean, men have breasts too.
1: Yeah, yeah.
0: Hey, good morning. This is K92. What's your name?
2: Christy.
0: You just walked into a heck of a conversation, Christy. All right. So the way this is going to work, Christy, I've already asked Monica these questions about you. I need you to give me the real answers. And if Monica can go 2 of 5, then you will win. And she's already 1 of 1 because she did predict that you would be female. My first question for you, Christy, have you ever returned an outfit one time after wearing it?
2: Yes.
0: What did you return and what was the event?
2: It was a dress and I wore it for just a bridal shower. Just slipped the tags in. And then returned it.
0: Shame. Shame.
1: It looked nice. It was still in good shape.
0: Someone else had to wear that pre-worn dress. All right. Well, look, that makes you a winner because Monica also said that you had done that. Question number 3. So let's keep going. Have you ever visited the White House?
2: No.
0: No. All right, Monica, you are 3 for 3 right now. Christy, do you have to work on holidays?
2: No.
0: Okay. Good. You get to spend Christmas and Thanksgiving and all that stuff with your family. And then the final question, Christy, have you ever received an autograph from a celebrity?
2: I have, yes.
1: Where?
2: Actually, it was just this past weekend in Richmond.
0: No, we don't care about all that. What did they sign? What? Because that's the conversation you walked into. Monica said left breast is what Monica said.
2: Oh, they signed the slip under my dress.
1: Oh!
0: Are you serious?
1: She's keeping that dress. See, that's what she...
2: Yes.
0: What in the... What is this?
1: Who was it that signed your slip?
0: Who's the celebrity?
2: It was Kit Moore.
0: I tell you what.
1: Look at you.
0: I tell you
1: look,
0: what.
1: Watch out, 311.
0: She didn't return that slip.
1: Yeah, okay, you got a pair of tickets. You'll be hanging out at Elwood Park on next weekend, next Friday, the 25th, for the Budweiser Summer Series, the 311.
2: Great, thank you so much.

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1: 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The least you can do is show up hungry.

0: You're waking up with the K92 Morning Thing.
1: I seen it, but I didn't stop it. I could have prevented an incident from happening, but I didn't.
2: Okay, Final Destination. That's the first thing that popped in my head. Final Destination.
1: I felt it. I was in the grocery store. I'm in a store and I'm looking. I'm standing looking at makeups and stuff like that. They have a little makeup aisle.
2: Okay.
1: You know, and I'm like, what do they have here? But down the hall, I look to my left. There's a bathroom. I'm like, okay, they got the hallway to the bathroom and stuff. All right. But there's a guy that's walking by me. He says, excuse me. And he's heading towards that direction. I'm like, okay, he's going to take his bathroom break. I'm still looking at whatever. Well, then about 2 seconds later, a woman comes out of nowhere, an older woman, and she's like, excuse me. And I said, you know, she's heading to that bathroom as well. And I felt like...
2: Oh, so she said, excuse me, to get by you.
1: Yeah, to get by me.
2: Not to get your attention.
1: No, excuse me. Okay. Just walking by.
2: Gotcha.
1: And I said, she's going to walk into that same bathroom. And that's exactly what happened. You hear the guy shout. He did not lock the door. And I didn't hear... You know, of course, I was close enough where I would recognize like that bathroom door shutting and you know, clicking. I did not hear anything. And I said, I bet you. She sure enough, I could have stopped it. I had a second to say, someone's in there.
2: And you chose not to.
1: I didn't. I heard the scream from the guy. And said, oh my goodness, I can hear him. And she said, I'm so sorry, I'm so sorry. And I was like, that's something that I felt. I felt it before it happened. And I could have stopped that incident.
2: If I was in a moment, I would have felt guilty. I would have felt guilty about not stopping it, especially in your situation where you felt like you knew exactly what was going to happen. Uh-huh. I would have felt guilty, but listening to your story, I'm glad you didn't. Whoa. I think you made the right choice.
1: You think so?
2: Lessons have to be learned. Lessons have to be learned.
1: Lock the door.
2: I think both of these adults learned a lesson.
1: Yeah.
2: If you are going for the woman, if you are going to use a public bathroom and the door is closed,
1: yep.
2: Whether or not it's locked, if the door is closed, you just give it a simple... Give it a simple knock. You should be knocking before you just open up closed doors.
1: Do you knock at the door here? Like the public restrooms? Like we have a couple.
2: So no, I do not knock.
1: Okay.
2: It's something, I don't know why. It's weird about me. I get nervous. So I go up to the door handle and I will slowly try to open it to see if it's locked. And if
1: a slow opener.
2: And then if it's not locked, then I will open it up. I need to lock too. I need to learn the lesson this woman learned. And then the guy learned. You lock public bathrooms.
1: He was feeling like the store is empty. Nobody's coming through, especially to use the bathroom.
2: The bathroom wasn't empty.
1: It wasn't.
2: And she saw everything in there. So I'm glad you did. People have to learn lessons the hard way.
1: Okay.
2: So you got to know the stove is hot.
1: Yeah.
2: That's what you got to do sometimes. But, you know, Final Destination, what's going to happen is going to happen anyway.
1: True.
2: Coming up next, I'm going to tell you what was on a woman's face that caused her to not get a job. That's next.

0: That was Noah Kahan with Orbiter. Oh, what did you make that sound
1: I was
0: for?
1: Just listening to this. I mean, of course, we play lots of artists. Uh-oh. And Noah.
0: Here comes a shade. Here are the clouds.
1: I would find him difficult to date. I'm like, can you just be quiet? I want to lose you too. I want you to go away. Thank you.
0: No longer orbit around me. All right. Noah Kahan can't orbit around Monica, I want to tell you about a woman that didn't get the job because her employer didn't like her face.
2: Be prepared to facepalm, because we can't make this stuff up. This is Dumb and Dumber with the K92 Morning Thing.
0: I don't know what this says about me, but I have never interviewed for a job that I didn't get. I've never been cut from anything. If I interviewed, if I auditioned, if I tried out.
1: You got the job.
0: I've always made it. Can you say the same?
1: Yeah. I was trying
0: Look
1: to think
0: at
1: through.
0: Us.
1: Yeah.
0: People love us.
1: Some of them.
0: We're perfect.
1: Yeah. Some of the jobs, I'm like, okay.
0: Wish you didn't give it to me. But this one woman went for a job interview, and she said that she didn't get it because she had a pimple on her face, and they don't want to hire people with pimples on their face.
3: I get to the interview, and the guy's like, hi, like, welcome to meet you. And I'm like, hi, nice to meet you. I see his eyes look exactly like they go down. And then I had to bring up the pimple. So I was like, also, like, please don't mind, like, the big pimple on my lip. Like, it literally popped out of nowhere. And he was, like, kind of laughing. He was like, yeah, like, no worries about it. Like, it happens, blah, blah, blah. The day after the interview in the morning, I get an email. And they freaking rejected me because of my pimple. I can't even make this up. It says something about, like, we take pride in appearance or something. I was like, are you joking me? Like, they said it in the most subtle way. It was about the pimple.
0: They said, we want you to look better than your face looks.
1: Oh, man. She was like, just give me a week so it can clear up or something.
0: Clear right up. I will say this. And as an adult, you know, I'll get a pimple here and there. It happens.
1: It does happen.
0: Pimples do feel super immature, though.
1: Yeah.
0: In a job interview. If you have a pimple staring me and I'm interviewing you, you come across as immature and irresponsible. Why didn't you wash your face? Why is your face so oily?
1: Oh, no. And stuff like that happens. I mean,
0: it happens to me all the time.
1: I guess where she was working around a lot of food. So I assume.
0: Appearance.
1: Because I was like, there was one time I went, I got some ice cream and the guy didn't have his teeth in. And the gum line, there was a spittle. That just, I don't know.
0: There is one fast food place that I will go and get food occasionally. And they have one worker there that has some things going on that I don't necessarily care to see. So if I'm placing my order, I look away. Like, I don't make eye contact.
1: Mm.
0: Because if I look and see the things that I don't want to see, I'm no longer hungry.
1: Yeah.
0: So
1: stuff like that happens. You can't.
0: But it happens. But a pimple, like you said.
1: Yeah, pimple and stuff like that happens. You can't be judging that.
0: You can clear it up.
1: Yeah.
0: A little Clearasil or whatever it's called. Some patches.
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2: All right, and speaking of after the Happy Hour Triple Play, I need to say this now. I want to talk about Dancing with the Stars, and I will be spoiling who went home last night. 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We're starting a little West Coast. Dr. Dre featuring Snoop Dogg, the next episode. 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

Your morning thing, Monica and Antoine. That was my song from Fergie. Fergalicious. Antoine, you had Dr. Dre next episode. And Bree of Lexington has a third throwback song. It's Lady Gaga's Edge of Glory on K92.

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1: And Antoine, can I drive your car?
2: Absolutely not. Hell no. I don't even know where this conversation is going. The audacity.
1: The laugh.
2: This is a brand new car that I've only had for a few weeks, and you have the audacity to ask if you could drive. Why do you want to drive my car?
1: Because I've been driving by your car, because you know what? I could just ask, hey, let me check out your car. But I've been driving by and peeking in.
2: Yeah, I will definitely allow you to look inside of it. I'll roll the windows down.
1: But I can't drive it around.
2: Maybe I'll open the door for you so you could sit in it. You know what seat you won't sit in? The driver's seat.
1: I can't drive it to TJ Maxx.
2: You can't drive it to the parking spot beside it.
1: You know, I had a friend get a new Jeep before, and he let me drive it. This is years. I was 16, too. 16, 17.
2: It takes a while and a lot of trash. Here's the thing, Monica. You and I have never ridden together when you were driving.
1: That's
2: ever.
1: True.
2: We've known each other for over 7 years now. I have never been a passenger in a car that you were driving. Until that happens, there is 0% chance.
1: So you can be a passenger in your car.
2: There is zero, not my car. We're going to take Phoenix out. That's Monica. That's the name of Monica's car, in case you're unfamiliar. She calls it Phoenix.
1: I do.
2: There is no way the first time I'm a passenger of you driving a car, it's going to be in my new car.
1: Oh,
2: we can take the Jeep out with
1: excuse
2: a blown transmission.
1: I was like, I can just ask about driving a car. And yeah, you could be in the passenger side.
2: Do you check actually? Out the car. Did you actually think I was going to say yeah?
1: There's a chance. It never hurts to ask. Yeah.
2: I mean, you never know until you ask. But now you know.
1: Yep.
2: And you never need to ask again.
1: Dang.
2: I don't want to turn this show into a Dancing with the Stars podcast. But I do at least have to talk about it. I have to talk about it because I'm going to continue to watch it as long as my two girls, Tatiana Ali and Julia Stiles, are on it.
1: Okay.
2: I'm going to continue to watch it. And last night was season two. I mean, not season two. Uh-huh. Night two of the season 35 premiere. So Tatiana Ali danced and Julia Stiles danced. And like I said, I'm only watching while both of them are in it.
1: Yep.
2: One of them ain't going to be in it long after what I saw last night.
1: Please don't tell me.
2: And it was Tatiana.
1: Tatiana, she was struggling.
2: Tatiana got a 12 out of 30. She had the second lowest score.
1: What did you think of her?
2: Between everyone.
1: What did you think of her dance?
2: It was clunky. Now, as I'm sitting here judging her, I am judging her relative to all the other people she's dancing with.
1: Okay.
2: Because I don't want a text coming into 52353 saying, Antoine, you couldn't have done it. I'm not on the show. Mm. So you're right. I couldn't have done it. So I'm judging her based off of the people on the show. And I love me some Tatiana Ali.
1: She's out.
2: She was clunky, though. She didn't get eliminated last night. She was not one of the ones to get eliminated. So she'll at least be back next week.
1: Do you know the person that was eliminated?
2: I don't remember their name. I think it was Sarah Jane Nader.
1: Oh, we all found
2: that. Yeah, that's who got eliminated. Who actually had a higher score than Tatiana Ali, so go figure.
1: Is that a gymnast? Maybe. I don't know.
2: Connor Levitt, whose wife is on Secret Life of Mormon Wives, he also got eliminated. But yeah, Julia Stiles, she got an 18 out of 30. She danced to Dolly Parton's 9 to 5.
1: Okay. That helped her.
2: That was strategic. Mm-hmm. Tatiana Ali, she did a little jive dance to Knock on Wood. Not familiar with it. But I'm only going to watch it as long as they're on it.
1: Yeah.
2: And I'm only going to talk about it as long as they're on it.
1: So you got till next week.
2: For Tatiana.
1: For Tatiana.
2: Julia got 18 out of 30. She had the fourth highest score.
1: Okay.
2: So she's doing her thing. She's doing her thing.
1: Mm.
2: But just to summarize, hell no, you can't drive my car. I just want to make sure you remember that part.

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2: Yes, you got to play K92's wordplay. 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So call in right now, 540-774-9236.
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2: Yeah, someone needs a 4-pack of tickets, passes to Layman Family Farms.
0: Yeah, so let's see who we have on the phone. Good morning. This is K92. What's your name?
3: Emily.
0: All right, Emily. And where are you calling from this morning?
3: Roanoke.
0: The first thing we have to do, Emily, I need you to say goodbye to Miss Monica as she goes into the soundproof chamber.
2: Bye.
3: Bye.
0: All right. So when Monica comes out of the chamber, Emily, I'm going to give her 5 random words, and she's going to say the first thing that pops in her head. But right now, I'm giving you those words, and you have to say the first thing that pops in your head. And we're going to see if you guys can match on 2 out of those 5 words, okay?
3: Okay.
0: All right. Your first word is rice. R-I-C-E. Rice.
3: Cooker.
0: Rice cooker. All right. Word number 2. Fish. F-I-S-H. Fish.
3: Sticks.
0: Fish sticks. All right. Do you have children? I got to ask.
3: Yes.
0: Okay. All right. I mean, that's the only people, only parents think about fish sticks. Word number 3. Bread.
3: Oh, man.
0: We got bread loaf, bread box, bread winner.
3: We'll say box.
0: Bread box. All right. Word number 4. Hospital.
3: Gown.
0: Hospital gown. All right. Just got to make sure the back of that thing is tied up. Can't have your booty all out. And then the last one's always a name. I'm going to give you the first name of a celebrity. You give me the last name. Tom.
3: Cruise.
0: Tom Cruise. I was thinking Tom from MySpace. But all right, so we got rice cooker, fish sticks, bread box, hospital gown, and Tom Cruise. Let's get Monica out of the sound chamber.
2: All right. How we doing? How we do?
0: We did pretty good.
2: Okay.
0: I will let you know that Emily does have children that may influence one of your answers.
2: Okay.
0: And that's all the help I can give you. You got to match 2 out of 5. Your first word is rice.
2: Rice cake.
0: Rice cake. I thought rice cake too. Emily thought something else. What did you say for rice?
3: Cooker.
0: Rice cooker. Rice cooker. Word number 2, fish.
2: Fish sticks.
0: And that's where the kids came in.
2: Mm-hmm.
0: Fish sticks. Do you dump yours in marinara? What kind of sauce do you use for your fish sticks?
2: Ketchup.
0: I was always a ketchup.
2: Uh-huh.
0: Emily?
3: I don't even eat fish sticks.
0: Look at you, better than us.
2: To the kids.
0: She shamed us. She goes, I am a grown up. Word number 3, bread.
2: Bread maker.
0: Bread maker. No, Emily said bread box with a little help from myself. Word number 4, hospital.
2: Hospital gown.
0: Hospital gown. Emily, what did you say?
3: Gown.
0: Hospital gown for the win.
2: Yeah, sometimes they let you double up on the hospital gown.
0: Where you put one on the front and the back,
2: yeah.
0: So your booty ain't out. It gets cold. You feel a breeze. And then the last one, celebrity name, Tom.
2: Hanks.
0: Tom Hanks. Oh, I like that, Tom. No, Emily said Tom Cruise, but it doesn't matter because you got 2 of them.
2: Yeah. Okay, Emily, so you have the family 4-pack of passes to Layman Family Farms from K92.
3: Thank you.

0: Your K92 Morning Thing with Monica and Antoine. And you know what? You meet Taylor Swift. What are you calling her?
1: Taylor Swift.
0: Miss Kelsey? You're not calling her Miss Kelsey, Mrs. Kelsey or anything like that?
1: Queen goddess of the people.
0: Okay, because Travis Kelsey, he had to talk to his nieces about that. And Carrie Underwood, she's getting us pumped up for football. That's next in trending on K92.

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3: First, congrats to Spider-Man, Brand New Day.
4: Yes.
3: The highest grossing movie, making over $936 million.
4: Domestic, just to be
3: domestic,
4: clear.
3: Domestic, yes.
4: Domestic.
3: Yep.
4: Oh, the movie's so good.
3: Yeah, yeah. The record was previously held by Star Wars, The Force Awakens. But yeah, go ahead. Spider-Man.
4: Not that anyone cares about this, nerd alert, but when you look at the top 10 highest grossing movies domestically, Disney owns 8 of like the 10. they're just killing it. And people are like, oh, we're tired of superhero movies. We're tired of Star Wars movies. Guess what's killing the top 10?
3: I know.
4: Superheroes and Jedis.
3: Because I've thought that before. I'm like, how many superhero movies are we going to have?
4: Here's a spoiler for you. The internet's not real. And that's where people complain about, oh, I'm tired of superhero movies, tired of Star Wars movies. The internet's not real because people are showing up in droves.
3: Yes, yeah, apparently. And we're showing up for Carrie Underwood. She wants to get us pumped up for football, Sunday night football. Go Eagles!

0: Yeah, they said she put a little spin on her opening theme where she's wearing some rock and roll, has a rock and roll look, wearing all leather.
1: She's
0: go ahead.
1: A change
0: do
1: to
0: a
1: it.
0: Little thing.
1: I was reading an article about Carrie Underwood and this song, and she debunked the rumor that she gets $18 million for that song.
0: Oh, was
1: the, the rumor was that she gets paid $1 million per week when they do it. And she told Howard Stern, she goes, no, this is basically pro bono, kind of like the Super Bowl.
0: Okay.
1: Where she might make money off of royalty fees and stuff, but she's not getting $1 million every single week that it's played. That's what Carrie said.
0: She said that.
1: That's what Carrie said. If you want to believe Carrie,
0: I don't believe
1: her. I think she's just trying to keep anyone else from asking to do it.
0: Yeah. All right.

0: random relative is like, let me, give me $5.
1: It's like when HR tells you not to tell your coworker how much you make.
0: Yeah.
1: That's so they don't have to pay people.
0: Travis Kelce and Taylor Swift, they've been married now for what? A few months now?
1: Yeah, since July.
0: Since July. Yeah, like by, it's going by so fast.
1: Two months.
0: Baby will be soon. You know it.
1: Mm.
0: Okay, well, during the podcast with his brother on New Heights podcast, Travis was, he revealed how his nieces, when they first met Aunt Taylor Swift, they call her Auntie Taylor Swift.
2: We had to like break that habit of your daughters.
3: I was going to already say this. I don't ever.
2: When they got to meet Aunt Tay Tay, they were calling her Taylor Swift.
3: Taylor Swift. Can I do this? Taylor Swift.
2: Adorable.
3: No. You can call her Taylor.
1: No, you can't.
0: Taylor Swift.
1: Once they know her as Taylor Swift, she's Taylor Swift. Imagine if my mother married The Rock. I'm never going to call him Dad. I'd call him The Rock. I'm like, oh, yeah, that's my mom and The Rock. I wouldn't call
0: that
1: him
0: That would be
1: father.
0: Hilarious. Yeah,
1: he
0: Dad.
1: Would be The Rock. Like, you would, sorry. Like, that's who you are.
0: You can't call him The Rock. That's, like, disrespect. Is it disrespectful?
1: No. Because
0: you'd be his son.
1: That's how I know him. And, you know, no one calls Taylor Swift Taylor. It's Taylor Swift. It's always
0: first
1: and last name.
0: But she's now auntie. She's part of the family. She is Aunt Tay Tay.
1: No, she's Auntie Taylor Swift. Respect the queen.
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0: Shout out to Floyd County High School. They were our most recent Play for Purpose winner. K92 and Freedom First is helping your local high school turn first downs into cash. Floyd County received a check of $3,800 from Freedom First, and we want your high school to be next. 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Nominate your local high school. The next high school chosen will turn first downs into cash, receiving $200 for every first down that they achieve in that upcoming Friday Night Lights football game with a minimum of $3,000. So once again, congratulations to Floyd County High School. Will your high school be next?
1: You could bet that.

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0: K92 Morning Fame with Monica and Antoine. And today's going to be a sunny day. Chance of some showers later on this afternoon. High of 92. It is currently 66 in Roanoke, 63 in Lynchburg, and 62 in the NRV.
1: And we have the K92 Good News Story of the Day coming up next. And it takes place in Richmond. Stay tuned for that.

0: Not only is this chef serving up delicious food, he's also serving up kindness.
1: Hashtag good news. Hashtag all the feels. It's Antoine's good news story of the day on K92.
0: Next time we're in Richmond, we got a restaurant we got to stop at, Monica. It's called the Deep Run Roadhouse. The Deep Run Roadhouse, because Chef Andrew Griffin, he is a chef there, and he has been recognized for going above and beyond for one of his customers. Because they just opened a brand new location, and an elderly customer showed up to that location expecting to eat.
2: Mm-hmm.
0: Well, the new restaurant wasn't open yet. And so he was there, he was talking to her, he's like, yeah, we're not open yet, I'm sorry. And he could tell that she's like, okay, I guess I'll walk home. Well, he took it one step further. Instead of letting her walk home, Chef Griffin drove her home.
3: She was like, well, you know, I guess I'm just going to have to walk home then. But once I got in the van, you know, I realized I started to kind of think about some things, like she probably didn't have food in her refrigerator. She ordered her food and she wanted to take it home. Just left her my phone number on a piece of paper and told her to give me a call whenever she was ready.
4: Brooke sent a letter to Channel 12 and we nominated you for Acts of Kindness. Your prize is $300 and a $50 gift card to Mexico Restaurant.
5: Awesome.
4: You know, what you did for Ms. Duke is just a small piece of what you do for all these guys on a daily basis.
0: Yeah, so when the chef was taking her home, he stopped to get the woman something to eat at another restaurant.
2: Mm-hmm.
0: Because he's like, if she was coming to my restaurant to eat, obviously she probably didn't have food at home, so let me get her some food on the way home. And so he went above and beyond and was recognized as one of the do-gooders in the neighborhood.
2: Oh, nice.
0: That's nice. And then I looked up the menu for Deep Run Roadhouse. They got some delicious stuff over there,
2: Monica.
0: Oh,
2: they do. They need more pictures, though.
0: They do need more pictures. Yeah. I will say that. But that's a good news story of the day.

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1: What up? It's The Weeknd.
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0: 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Money really all that we fiending for. I'm doing things they ain't seen before. Bands ain't dumb, but extreme is all. I'm a demon lord. Fall off what? I ain't seen the horse. Called your bluff, better cite the source. Fame ain't something that I need no more.
1: Yeah, cause trick?
0: I said what I said. I'd rather be famous instead. I let all that get to my head. I

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0: Okay.
1: It has caused a fight between me and one of my friends.
2: So because I'm wearing shorts today, I'm putting lotion on my knee. Y'all mean to tell me, y'all do this every day. 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Your skin don't need to be moisturized every single day.
1: To lotion or not to lotion? That's what we're going to talk about next. Because
0: we really got to have a conversation about this.
1: I am curious on who is putting on lotion every day and who is not putting on lotion every day.
0: Mm.
1: As Monica holds up a bottle of lotion. We're going to talk about to lotion or not to lotion. Where do you stand? That's coming up in like 5 minutes.

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1: To lotion or not to lotion? That is the question. Text in right now. 52353. That's the number. Do you put on lotion on your entire body every single day? Or do you go hit or miss depending on what you're wearing, depending on what you're doing? Because I played this video for a friend of mine.
2: So because I'm wearing shorts today, I'm putting lotion on my knee. Y'all mean to tell me, y'all do this every day? Big lotion and big moisture got y'all fooled, man. Your skin don't need to be moisturized every single day.
1: And I thought the default answer to that was yes. Yes, every single day. You lotion your entire body. You want to stay moisturized. Yes. You want your skin to glow and everything. But come to find out, one of my dear friends told me that he does not put lotion on every day. In fact, he goes a lot of days, the majority of the days, without lotioning his body.
3: Just
1: even
3: dry.
1: His hands just walking around like sandpaper.
3: Oh my gosh, in the wintertime. Just like
1: starting fires every time.
3: Yeah, starting some fires.
1: Where do you stand on this, Monica? When you think about moisturizing, when you think about putting on lotion, are you doing it every single day? And are you doing it on the spots that are only seen or the spots that are unseen as well?
3: Everywhere. I stay moisturized. Look, as I open up my lotion right here, my Jergens, I keep my lotion.
1: That's
3: I like this.
1: What kind of lotion you have over there?
3: I have some Jergens now, but I got different varieties in the house of lotion, depending on how I want to smell and everything too. My skin feels soft. I love it. So you got to stay moisturized. I don't want to be walking around flaking Parmesan cheese. No.
1: That's disgusting. That's disgusting to think about. We got to text in to 52353. From, I guess it's Haley, H-A-L-I,
3: Haley.
1: I'm going to pronounce it,
3: uh-huh.
1: Haley, Holly, from Roanoke. Every day after showering, putting on lotion. We did get another text in from George in Blacksburg that says, I only put on lotion on the body parts that people are going to see. Another one says, it's a must for that soft skin, lotion and oil everywhere.
3: Everywhere. That's what I'm talking about. Yes.
1: Let's take this down to another layer. Because when I was talking to the friend, he goes, yeah, I'm probably ashy. Now, the friend I was talking to is of a lighter complexion.
3: Mm-hmm.
1: When I say ashy, I'm only speaking about like the visual appearance of dry skin.
3: Yes.
1: Do you agree with that? Because they were saying that I'm ashy. Well, no, you're not ashy. Because I can't actually see that you have dry skin.
3: No, the ash is there.
1: I'll know it when I shake your hand. But I say that he's not ashy because I can't actually see him being ashy.
3: Oh, no,
1: he's
3: it's still
1: dry.
3: Ash. No, it's there.
1: It's just there.
3: That ash is going to be there. So you better take care of it.
1: Text in to 52353. Where do you stand? Are you putting on lotion every single day? Or do you only put it on here and there where people can see it? And if you're wearing jeans, you ain't putting no lotion on your legs. Where do you stand on that? K92.
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2: Yeah, we're going to do Monica's Psychic Hotline for that. All of that and so much more going down tomorrow. Feel Good Friday. All of the things on Friday that you love so much. But before we get out of here today,
3: we have the Morning Thing Nugget. 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

0: beats so hard they could wake the dead. 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

along. That is Miles Smith singing to you, K92 Kid Carter, checking in till about 3 o'clock, hanging out with you on this fine, what day is it even anyway? I think it's Thursday, but hope work's going well. The songs, the free music continues. Olivia Rodrigo's on. New York City.

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Nice day today, mid-80s and sunshine. You got upper 80s tomorrow, and then the weekend, you got some storms rolling up in here. So get your fun in today and tomorrow, you hear?

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Morning Thang will be on the scene. A great night of live music in downtown Roanoke. Let's do it!

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2: 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Why start anywhere else?

That's Kehlani on K92. It's Kid Carter. So glad I'm not a celebrity because they are under endless public scrutiny, quote. I don't want to be under endless public scrutiny, but that's why Ariana Grande pulled out of a musical in London recently, and she's taking a break. She just needs to chill.

All right, mark your calendars for October 29th. Amazon Prime, they're doing it again. Amazon Music Live, Doja Cat special birthday show from the Forum in Los Angeles. October 29th, going to be a good watch. Here's Doja now. Yeah.

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Justin Bieber on K92. Supposedly we got a stack of cash to give away starting Monday. Words That Win is back. Piles of money. We got you coming soon. K92, here's Grayson.

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Former Morning Thanger Zach Jackson calling the game. We'll see you Friday, Salem. What's up?

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That's Cat's Eye on K92. Kid Carter in for Jay Styles today. Good to see you. Good to be chatting with you, that is. Post Malone, he did all his concerts over here in the States. He's mad you didn't go see him, so now he's over in Singapore doing the show next week. Malaysia, Philippines, South Korea, Japan, Australia, Post Malone traveling the world singing his songs. Let's get on a little Sunflower here, K92.

He just might make you his baby. Could you deal with that, though? Being Bruno Mars, being your boyfriend? Going to all the concerts, having to sit backstage, watching all the girls drool all over him. The life of a superstar's partner. I don't know if I could deal with it. K92, now let's do Teddy.

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1: Lil Shaboozy on the lunch break, K92, second to last lunchtime of the work week. And I hope you got a nice greasy burger. 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

That's Malcolm Todd's Earrings on K92. Kid Carter, second half of the workday underway. Usually the better half, you know, like all everybody sucks in the morning. You don't like anybody. Second half of the workday, you're in a better mood. 5 o'clock, be here before you know it. K92.

Tommy Richmond on K92. Kid Carter, hi to you. Monday, it starts back. The money starts getting thrown out again. It's raining dollar bills out there, y'all. K92, words that win with Southern Team Auto. We give you keywords to get you cash starting Monday all day long. A92. We watch it.

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Olivia Rodrigo on K92. Harry Styles doing about 20 shows, I think it is, starting tomorrow. Madison Square Garden in New York. 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Those scalpers would love to charge you triple what they paid. 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

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Noah Kahan is going to be doing his concert. 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
3: 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The least you can do is show up hungry.

Hendrix on K92. So this is really cool. So Ella Langley's getting ready to break Mariah Carey's record with All I Want for Christmas Is You. So Mariah's got the record right now. For most weeks, number one in the country on the Billboard Hot 100. That's a massive, massive record. And Ella Langley's, if she can get another week in there, she's going to break that record. K92, Choosing Texas is on. Just when I-

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I knew it. You should have called out of work today. You know how nice it is outside? Mid-80s, sunshine. Going to be real nice tomorrow as well. I won't tell nobody. If you call in sick, tomorrow going to be a great Friday. K92.

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1: Hi, I'm Pastor Kevin. You ever heard the expression, if I only knew then, would I know now? Whatever stage of life you're in, no one enjoys struggling. But if we're honest, we often find ourselves struggling. We struggle with our mental health, with contentment, with relationships. We struggle to find rest and peace. Maybe you're struggling with anger, an addiction, a health crisis, a relationship, or even your past. So many of us struggle to really trust God. So what do we do when we're struggling? 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You know, the Bible tells us when we're struggling, we should seek a relationship with Jesus Christ.
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Mars on K92, singing the blues. Not a whole lot of love songs on the radio right now, you know? Remember back in the day, it was like a love song on the radio like every other song. Not a whole lot of slow jam ballads out there right now. But this ain't the all request and dedication hour now, is it?

0: dropping beats so hard they could wake the dead. 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

Ariana Grande going to be in Father in Law, which comes out in November, co-starring with Ben Stiller, Robert De Niro. Looking forward to that. We are K92. Thanks so much for having us on. It's Friday Eve, finally.

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K92, Virginia's number one hit music station. It's Freddie Mac. It's already Friday Eve. You already thinking about weekend plans? What are we thinking? We're going out, or are we couch rotting this weekend? If you haven't watched The Preacher's Wife on Netflix, you got to add that to your list.

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So there's a Chili's in Lynchburg. I know there's a Chili's right down the street here from the radio station on Electric Road in Roanoke. It's always packed. The parking lot is always packed any day of the week. And now we know why there was like some research done. Like, who's at Chili's? And of course, it's all different generations, but mostly Gen Z. They say it's their favorite chain restaurant. So Gen Z, all right. We're following your lead. They're making the mozzarella sticks, the cheese pool, you know, cool again on TikTok. So, yeah, that's what's up. Love some Chili's. K92.

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It's Freddie Mac. Thanks for having us on this afternoon. You know what? I've been workshopping new ways to say, you know, not my problem. I don't want to sound as aggressive. And so far, what my favorite is not my Olive Garden, not my family. What are your thoughts? 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Text

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Off that album, this song too, Stupid Song, K92.

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K92, it's Freddie Mac. Somehow the year is flying by. Christmas, 99 days away already. It'll be here before we know it. Can you believe that? 99 days. And I'm nowhere near ready for Christmas. Shopping, the season in and of itself. It's K92.

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And this town's lost its faith. Our colors will fade eventually. So if our time is running out, day after day, we'll make the mundane a masterpiece. Oh my, my, oh my, my love. I take one look at you, you're taking me out.

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Temporarily kind of pause your location sharing with like a specific person without sending them a notification. Oh yeah, this is going to be a thing. We already know that. K92.

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Looking forward to season 5. I can't believe it's already 5 seasons of this. Kendrick Lamar's done it. Lil Wayne's done it. Amazon Music Live. It's a pre-taped show, essentially, but they'll show it on after Thursday Night Football. So Noah Kahan's going to kick off season 5 next Thursday. It'll be on Amazon Prime right after the football game. He's singing Orbiter, K92.

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Sabrina Carpenter, man, halfway to EGOT status, Emmy, Grammy, Oscar, Tony. She was recognized as for her work as a producer and a performer on The Muppet Show. So she did win an Emmy last week with the Creative Arts Emmys. So she wasn't at the Emmys this past weekend. But that's because she already won her award. So congratulations, Arnold, for Sabrina Carpenter doing big things. K92.

22 weeks, top of the Billboard charts, Ella Langley. I've been singing ever since she was a kid. Actually went to college at Auburn to study forestry. And then 2019, she was like, nah, I got big goals and dreams. I want to write songs. She moved to Nashville. And now here she is, 22 weeks, tied with Mariah Carey, most weeks number one on the Billboard charts. Insane. That was Choosing Texas on K92.

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K92, Freddie Mac. Why the name Somber for his stage name? His real name is Shane Booz, and he said in an interview once that, you know, when he released his very first song, Somber was kind of, it kind of made sense for how he was feeling, and it was also available. Like, no one had that username on Instagram. And then also, like, it was a typo in a text. He went to write Somber with the E on the end, but his friends thought Somber sounded cooler, so it stuck. S-O-M-B-R. He's on K92 with My Body Isn't Really Ready, probably his most vulnerable song. K92, Virginia's number one hit music station.

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bet. Say, I got drive, I don't need a car. 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

Taylor Swift and Travis Kelce taking their like level of security to the next level. Their huge mansion in Ohio, they have like top-notch security, this like warning alarm security system. If you get too close, like if you're on foot and you walk too close, it'll talk to you. It'll say something like, get away, back up, halt, who goes there?

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Playing music's biggest hits. 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

KW2, Virginia's number one hit music station. You're wondering why the Chili's parking lot is always full, especially around dinner time. Sundays, like after church, is because all Gen Z is in there, according to this new survey. 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

Audrey Hulbert is her name. 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That's her new song. It's called Sue Me. 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Happy Friday Eve.

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Simple as that. 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And it's all kicking off on Monday. So go ahead, set your alarm right now. 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